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0: They're from a different era. They used to write their songs. They used to sing their songs. They used to produce their songs. They used to play their own instruments.
1: Multi-talented people from back in the day. I mean, not saying that there are no multi-talented people here now. There are. They're just a rare breed.
0: I know. I mean, they're really hard to find these days. But back then, there were these mysterious creatures who could do basically everything.
1: Everything. Everything.
0: I love it. I love it.
1: Good morning. Happy Monday. It's a brand new day. It's a brand new week. I hope everyone had a wonderful, productive, whatever you would want to call productive or whatever you would like to define productive as. But hope you had a wonderful and great weekend. But hey, we're back to the start of a brand new week and let's get this going. Good morning, it's Nilan and Tirsha here on The Morning Brew with your usual, maybe a little bit more, you know, dose of madness, mayhem and chaos.
0: It's a great way to usher in the new week. I mean, it's a very, very warm day. Started off, you know, I don't know, the heat is just unbelievable.
1: El Niño's on a roll.
0: I know, we don't like you, El Niño.
1: No, we don't. We don't. Please go away.
0: No.
1: We don't want you.
0: Yeah, Homelands is with us. Homelands doing things in style no matter what the weather is, no matter what the conditions are. And of course, they're with us on The Morning Brew. Don't forget what they're up to.
1: That is right. We've also got Rhino Premier Roofing here to basically save you and your family from all the unnecessary problems that you have to deal with later. We've got Meldol here to take away your headaches, your backaches. Even if you're feeling a little feverish, you know your best friend is going to be Meldol.
0: That's right. So don't forget, this is the Power Hour. 7 to 8 is the morning Power Hour. And of course, made possible by PCHE. They're doing some amazing stuff. If you are a parent and you've got kids, you know, waiting for their higher education, we're going to tell you all about it.
1: That is right. Swiss Tech is here giving you some fairly priced products. I mean, fairest of them all. Is what we can call them. Yep.
0: Okay, so we're going to talk about this hotel that we always talk about. Sofia, Colombo City Hotel, and we're giving you the opportunity to go there just like we did. I mean, many, many times, of course.
1: Yes, ma'am.
0: can't help it.
1: To go there to, you know, for quality assurance to ensure that, you know, you get the best.
0: Check. So. Yeah. Okay, good food, check.
1: Good food, check.
0: Smells nice in here, check.
1: Great atmosphere. Check.
0: Yeah. Amazing. No one knows you're here. Check.
1: Check. Amazing potions. Yes. Impeccable sunset. Yes. Mm-hmm. Floating breakfast. Yes.
0: Infinity pool. All yes. Checked.
1: Check, check, check, check, check, check, check.
0: Right. So in order for you to check these out personally, we're going to give you the opportunity. We're going to ask you a question. It's our brain teaser. And it's time for it right here, right now. You got to listen to this really carefully. Okay.
1: Yeah,
0: here we go.
1: Very careful.
0: The English alphabet goes from A to Z. But my name goes from Z to A. What am I? The English alphabet goes from A to Z, but my name goes from Z to A. What am I?
1: Send in your answer 0728-878-878.
0: This is going to be a piece of cake, actually.
1: It's not cake. The cake is not the answer.
0: No, no way. Keep trying, okay? Just keep get back. In touch with us right here. Light 878, Nilan and Dilshan.

0: 87.8 Light FM, Nilani and Dilsha, Amy Grant, do you, you know the song? Do you want to be my lover forever? Something like that?
1: Yes.
0: It's called Say You'll Be Mine, by the way.
1: This is the answer every parent gives the other parent during arranged marriages without asking the kids. Yes.
0: Without asking the kids.
1: They don't ask. If you're living under my roof, you will live by my rules. Yeah. If I want you to marry this monkey, you will marry this monkey.
0: Monkey in a good way, right? It's like in a nice, cute way.
1: Not
0: in an insulting way.
1: No.
0: You know we're lying.
1: No, we're just joking. Sarcasm is...
0: Yeah, it's crazy. It's out of the world right now. It's through the roof.
1: But good morning. Happy Monday. Brand new week. We're already here. September has come. Where did the time fly?
0: And we're back to the school traffic as well.
1: Yes.
0: You can always give us an update. You know how it is, right? Mm-hmm. When school traffic is on, that morning drive is just totally crazy.
1: And all the anxieties are, patience is running low. But don't worry, we'll distract you with the right kind of thing, like our brain teaser.
0: Yeah, this is the one that you want. Say, by the way, Kasun has sent us a message. Aditya and Rani 3. And it says, okay, holidays are over. And you know those crying memes while you I don't know, it's one of those emojis, right?
1: Yeah, no, I feel you.
0: Yeah, totally.
1: I do. I feel you. I completely understand. I mean, I'm not a parent, but I still understand that sadness when the holidays are done, because you actually have to wake up in the morning.
0: Three more months.
1: It's okay. We've got your back. Stick with us. You won't even understand or realize the 3 months.
0: Before you know it, that's right.
1: Christmas and then it's 31st.
0: 7:18, Nilani and Dilsha on the Morning Brew. The question we asked you. Mm-hmm. The English alphabet goes from A to Z, but my name goes from Z to A, kind of backwards. Mm-hmm. What am I?
1: That's right. Let us know. 0728878878. You know, there are multiple answers to that. I was just thinking
0: True that.
1: Just send us, will you?
0: Yeah, send us the correct one.
1: Just send us the correct one. We love it when y'all confuse us.
0: No. Even if you want to send us something totally different, so totally weird.
1: Go for it.
0: And sometimes they're true. You know, you can actually accept it as the right answer. 0728878878.
1: That's right. Keep sending those answers in. But in the meantime, if in case this brain teaser is giving you a eeny, meeny, teeny, meeny headache, it's fine. You know what to do. You're in the car. To the left, reach out, open that box, take your mail doll card and have it. Simple, not the entire card. Okay?
0: If you got it, flaunt it.
1: Just like the recommended number of tablets, have it. And that headache will just fly away.
0: It certainly will. And we're talking about fair price. Fair price is number one today. Because in this day and age, if you're not aware of the fact that there's fair price, you don't know what you're missing. Because now Swisstech is leading the way. Swisstech is telling other brands also, hey, listen, we can't be doing this every day, but you need to follow us because we're leading this department of fair price.
1: That is right. I mean, being aware is one of the greatest gifts to be human when you're human. And the fact that you are aware of the fact that you deserve the right price, the fairest price of them all, is a blessing. So make use of it. You know, and so the next time you have any renovations, anything you might need the Swisstech brand for, always make sure you don't cheat on Swisstech. Always get Swisstech. You'll get the fairest price.
0: No doubt.
1: Anyways, we don't cheat here, no?
0: No, we don't do that.
1: No. So only Swisstech, okay?
0: Yeah. We've got a classic from Take That coming up after this.
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0: Lights 87.8, 87.6. Oh yes, the song is actually 30 years old and it's Wigfield right here on the Morning Brew.
1: I mean, what an anthem for a Monday morning. Absolutely yep. perfect. Get you grooving, get you happy. One of those songs that'll take all the sadness away.
0: True that, true that. And it's just after her hit Saturday Night, which was her biggest song. It's Wigfield right here on the Morning Brew, Nilan and Tilcha. Want to say hi to Marita. Good morning. Nice to hear from you.
1: That's right. Good morning, Marita. Welcome to the show. Absolute pleasure having you on board. And big hi to your son, Oren, if we're not mistaken. Hi, I'm Oren. Oren is from St. Joseph's College. And Oren guessed the answer. Today.
0: That's right. Good job. She says Oren. Okay, Oren Thomas. That's his name. Good to hear from you.
1: Wonderful, wonderful. So you too could send in the answers to our brain teaser 0728878878. And we're getting some very creative answers. I'm very proud of you all. I'm like
0: loving
1: a proud mom.
0: Loving it. Monday morning, Nilan and Dilsha, 7:31. Africa is finally being recognized for its true size.
1: Yes.
0: For 500 plus years, Africa was kind of not. I don't know. Africa technically is bigger than most other continents.
1: Yeah.
0: Right? But the way it was depicted in maps for 500 years was totally, totally wrong. So now, after centuries, the standard world maps have drawn it properly. So 4th of September 2026, the United Nations General Assembly voted to encourage a fairer and a more accurate map projection. The campaign, which was titled Correct the Map, was led by several institutions and, of course, by the African Union. It passed with 164 votes in favor and six
1: that abstained and one that opposed. Guess, and take a wild guess as to who it might be.
0: Which country opposed it? You guess
1: everyone's
0: it.
1: Everyone's favorite. Everybody's favorite.
0: Mr. Trump's home.
1: Who just claimed that the moon is his, by the way.
0: Okay, so he's got the Gulf of Mexico. It's the Gulf of America.
1: Yeah.
0: It's no longer the Lake Ontario. It's Lake America.
1: Yep.
0: Now it's not the moon anymore. What are they going to call it?
1: I have no idea. Yeah. My moon.
0: My moon. Yeah. No, New York something.
1: I won't be surprised. Yeah. Okay, it's okay. If he wants, he can take the moon. But we want all the other planets.
0: Yeah. The thing is, it's like this, right? They've been to the moon back in 1969. Now they can't go back because they lost the technology. Yeah. So you can't really claim the moon again.
1: That's because they lost the map to the studio.
0: Right.
1: That's why
0: Hollywood
1: GPS, you know, got it wrong, and like they lost the map to the studio. They lost the key to the door of the studio to open it.
0: True.
1: To, you know, go and record more shots saying, hey, we're back on the moon.
0: It's such a long time, right? So we've got a little contest that's ongoing this morning, and this is our brain teaser, and your chance to dine at this beautiful place. It's the hotel that everybody wants to be at, Sofia Colombo City Hotel. So the question for you today is, the English alphabet goes from A to Z, but my name goes from Z to A. What am I?
1: Let us know. 0728-878-878. We're getting names also.
0: Mm-hmm. Okay,
1: An interesting take to the brain teaser.
0: Okay, what I liked was Zambia. We can mention it. Yeah, we can
1: Zambia.
0: It's not the exact answer,
1: it's
0: right?
1: It's not the answer.
0: Yeah, it's not the answer we're looking for.
1: No.
0: It's a fabulous way of actually looking at it.
1: Mm-hmm. I mean, we got some names also. I think we had Chanaka on the show. Chanaka has joined us on the show. Very good morning to you. He says Zachariah.
0: Oh, that's nice. Some say Zachariah, some say Zachariah. There was an author called Zachariah Sitchin. He came up with this weird concept where he talks about the ninth or 12th planet. He had several books about how giants used to roam the earth.
1: Yeah,
0: Zachariah Sitchin. So he basically talks about, ancient civilizations talking about these heavenly beings. He says those are actually references to aliens, ancient astronauts. Mm-hmm. So Zachariah Sitchin was one of those authors. I liked his stuff back then.
1: I agree. Am I one of those aliens? I don't know. Actually,
0: You're not even in disguise.
1: Actually, to be very honest, I am. I'm just here to, you know, remind humanity to do the right thing. We've also got Amani on the show who sent us a very interesting answer to our brain teaser. She says Zendaya.
0: Okay, I like that too.
1: That's two. That's a good one.
0: That's a really good one.
1: So keep sending your answers to the Brain Teaser 0728-878-878. You stand a chance of winning either dinner or lunch. You get to enjoy that buffet with a special somebody at Sophia City Hotel Colombo.
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0: Flight 878-876, Paul Abdul and Promise of a New Day. Ramesh Taranga is the man that everybody's talking about right now. Wow, yeah. Check him out.
1: Oh, this man is just next level.
0: Young man, 23 only.
1: I know.
0: 23 only.
1: That the amount of power, the amount of strength, the amount of training, dedications, perseverance that would have gone into becoming this excellent athlete that he is just beautiful.
0: So he's become the first ever Sri Lankan athlete to be crowned a Diamond League champion. Taranga produced a sensational 89.04 meter throw to claim victory in the men's javelin throw, of course, the Diamond League final in Brussels, Belgium. So the historic throw came on his third attempt. You know how it is. Obviously, you may have watched it. I think, you know, sometimes I'm just thinking, I think he made the right move by switching from cricket to this thing, right? Like javelin throw. I mean, he would have become a great fast bowler eventually, but
1: He's standing out in this sport like crazy.
0: Yeah, I mean, see now, the way cricket is being played now, he'd just be, you know, his contribution,
1: there are so many talented cricketers out there and the competition is crazy high in cricket. It's great that he actually deviated and went towards, you know, athletics and realized that javelin throw is an exceptional sport for him. And look at him just excelling left, right and center.
0: I think his coach has a lot to do with it, because his coach who was a cricket coach, of course.
1: Yeah.
0: He saw his potential as a javelin thrower, and he said, "Hey, look, you've got a great arm. Yeah. Why don't you try a javelin?" Cricket coach, his bowling coach, tells him. So that guy also is sort of a visionary.
1: That's the thing, and you know, I mean, just like Ramesh Taranga, I think there are so many people out there that are blessed with teachers, coaches. Educators like that see that special factor in you, and push you to do something that you're actually good at instead of just criticizing you left, right, and center all the
0: time. That's very true.
1: You know?
0: I mean, even Muthiah Muralidharan, when he was growing up as a cricketer, he was a fast bowler.
1: Yeah.
0: So one of his coaches said, "Hey, listen, why don't you try spin?" The rest is history. 800 wickets.
1: Look at that.
0: So
1: kudos
0: here
1: goes to them.
0: I mean, it's always the person who sees better than you do. You know, you know you have potential, but there's someone over you, someone more senior, someone more qualified, or someone with more experience telling you, "Hey, listen, you got more potential." Now, if you take PCHE, for example, right? Prospects College of Higher Education. I think they see Sri Lankan potential better than anybody else.
1: That's true.
0: I mean, look at their affiliations to all these universities, right? Now we're talking about Charles Sturt University. It's the Colombo campus.
1: Yep.
0: Right now, here in Colombo. So basically, you're part of Charles Sturt University, but here's the branch in Colombo.
1: And you get to complete your entire degree here. That's the beauty of Charles Sturt University.
0: True.
1: I mean, they offer some amazing opportunities for kids that want to take the fields of, like, you know, early childhood education, applied business. I mean, it doesn't matter, whatever it is, they'll definitely make your dream come true. And what's beautiful about Charles Sturt University Colombo campus is they are the first and only Australian Bachelor of Early Childhood Education degree completion program in Sri Lanka. So, you know, you can do the entire degree here, and then if you want to move, you can move to Australia or you can stay. It's up to you. And that's the beauty of it all. You know, they're equipped with some of the best lecturers, with the best education modules, and the entire structure of it is done in a way that you get the best out of the best.
0: Okay, so one other thing that you got to remember is the culture inside this campus, right? And of course, Prospects College of Higher Education, all of them, they have a completely different culture where you feel like you're part of the family. You know what I mean? It's not where you see the lecturer and you think, okay, this person is above me and you need to, you know, there's a distance.
1: It's a give and take,
0: It's kind of like that, because usually when you see a lecturer, you see a bit of a gap, because naturally, you know, they're more senior.
1: Yeah.
0: Naturally, we do have that respect for them, no doubt about it. But here at Prospects College of Higher Education, and of course, this university, everything is like one family. It's just one unit over there.
1: That's right. So this is your universal sign to take that step towards making that dream of yours come true. Courtesy of Prospects College of Higher Education and Charles Sturt University, Colombo. You can give them a call. November intakes 2026. Intakes are already open. So this is yet another sign from us and the universe for you to just make that move. Give them a call.
0: 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That's 072-833-3387.
1: That's the number. 751. 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

0: 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It's music from China Phillips back in the 90s, and you know the song. It's all right here on the Morning Brew. We're in the middle of a competition. We're going to mention the question for you one more time in just a little bit. But of course, we want to remind you
1: of some amazing things that you can call home. Or you can pick one. You can pick one out of the 24. They've got so many apartments, homes, whatever you might be want. You know, even resort-style villas. We're talking about the super brand Homelands that's responsible for some of the most beautiful architecture out there in the country. Literally transforming the skyline here in the city. Now with their latest addition, they've got Central Park Boulevard coming up in Colombo. That's in Port City, Colombo, actually, with 40 acres of lush greenery, that iconic view that you get to basically be blessed with every single day. And you can give them a call on 0703-888-888 to make that place your home. You literally get to call that your home. Where do you stay? Colombo, Port City.
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0: 87.8 Line FM, music from the Bee Gees, and I love you too much. It's 8.09. Welcome again, Nilani and Dilsha on The Morning Brew. It's totally okay to throw a party, but if you throw a Facebook party, it's a public thing, right? The best thing is to stay away from the contraband.
1: Oh, yeah.
0: When you throw a Facebook party, remember that, because it's out there in public. And the police are going to know anyway, because all these guys, even these police officers, are on social media.
1: I mean, like, everyone's on social media. Mm-hmm. I mean, you wake up in the morning, you go downstairs, you're going to see your parents on social media. Chances are they're watching an AI video and they're like, oh my god, have you seen this? And you're all there having like a face palm moment, going like, ayyo, Ami, that's another AI.

0: It's as fun as it sounds. Mm. The last thing you want is a record on your profile saying that you were arrested for so and so and so, and it was, you know, contraband related.
1: I mean, what happened to all those nice fun parties, right?
0: Yeah.
1: Kids used to go to just music, a dance, and you eat a little bit and just have your fun.
0: And food, and like party food in Sri Lanka.
1: A lot of food.
0: Is so good. Like those mini pizzas and those rainbow sandwiches and the patties and the iconic rolls and cutlets and the torture your parents put you through to make them and help them do it also. Decorating with those musical chairs, past the people. Those are fun games.
1: Now you hear the police sirens. That's the music you hear, you know, that's over everything. Chair. Yeah, that's a musical chair.
0: Except that you have to run away.
1: Yeah, come on, don't do it. I mean, if you want a party, just do it. Facebook parties are fine as long as it's legit. There's no contraband involved. You know, nothing bad for you is involved.
0: Yeah, and whoever told you it was cool was lying to you.
1: True. 8:11, Nilan and Dilsha, second hour of the Morning Brew. And the contest that we are on is your chance to go to this beautiful place. We call it Sofia. Sofia Colombo City Hotel is the best place right now. And everything that you dreamed of in a hotel, they have.
0: Yeah, but let's listen to this. Let me paint you a picture, right? Imagine a beautiful weekend, you and your loved one, you wake up at the dawn, like just in the morning, right?
1: Yep.
0: You can hear that beautiful, light, cool breeze. The sun is just like, you know, just rising. And you're up there in the infinity pool. The water is just that perfect temperature. You've taken a beautiful dip and they bring this floating breakfast for you. So you're there at that infinity pool, looking and absorbing the beauty of nature, having your breakfast, feeling absolutely relaxed. This feeling you get if you go to Sofia City Hotel Colombo.
1: Yeah. So here's a question for you, right? The English alphabet goes from A to Z, but my name goes from Z to A, backwards.
0: Yeah.
1: What am I?
0: What am I? Send your answer, 0728-878-878 is the number.
1: This is going to be a very, very easy one. I mean, throughout the morning, we've been getting all kinds of answers. We like those creative answers also.
0: We love creativity. We promote creativity.
1: Get in touch right here, right now, Light 87.8.

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4: 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Cheryl Vandersil, husband Graham, and the family tuned in from Melbourne. Denver Fernando, Stacey, Damien, and Steph listening in from Perth in Australia. Big hi to Sarah Arnolda, husband Greg, and kids listening in from Wood Green in London. Tehara De Silva joins us along with husband Sharon and the kids from Scotland. Thank you so much for joining us on the Morning Brew.
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0: 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It's Baila Boss right here on The Morning Brew, 826 as we drive you to work today. What's the traffic like? We always ask you for a quick update. If you want to give us one, you can do that.
1: Yes, because we would like to see what you are going through on a daily basis.
0: Especially on a Monday.
1: Share that with us. You know, we love to share it all. The happy moments, the not so happy moments, any emotion, we're here by your side for 3 hours every weekday.
0: You know, this story that I saw over the weekend, it's been flooding social media so much. China, you know, China does everything so different, right?
1: Yeah.
0: The way they've moved into like the 27th century, it's just unbelievable. So instead of having pictures of celebrities all over China, all over the cities, they're putting up pictures of their top scientists. So that what they're trying to do is essentially inspire children to become more like them.
1: Okay.
0: So that these guys become their role models.
1: Okay.
0: So it's not a new concept. China's been doing this for a while. Uh-huh. But now people are starting to notice it. And especially people from other countries who actually visit China, they realize, oh, wait a minute, these are scientists. So they've actually named the scientists, what they've accomplished and all of that. And these are being displayed in train stations in the big cities. And their ultimate goal is to inspire generations and generations to become like them.
1: And then we wonder why China is ahead of the game.
0: Yeah.
1: We wonder why.
0: We wonder why. I mean, you go to the Western world, it's dominated by,
1: And the Western world is dominated by a lot of things. You get to that, there are a lot of avenues open, but sometimes with the wrong people in charge, they tend to focus on the wrong things.
0: True.
1: And then inspire the newer and next generations to basically focus on the wrong thing, as opposed to focusing on something that they genuinely love, but also will succeed at. Really good. Like, you know, it's just... It's nonsense. I mean, come on, when you have the president saying the moon is his, what do you expect?
0: What next? Oh my gosh, this is just crazy. But China, you know, they're doing things totally differently. A day or two ago, we heard another story, right? There's a suggestion from the government about medical facilities where you're not going to have to visit hospitals from time to time. But there are other ways of handling this.
1: That's right. So, you know how Sri Lanka is a nation of roughly around 22 million Sri Lanka. We have basically a capacity of 22 million people. Mm-hmm. But apparently, record shows that we have about 80 million outpatient records annually. For a country with 22 million as a population, we have 80 million, right? Basically 80 million patients.
0: They're flooding the hospitals. Yeah?
1: Literally flooding the hospitals. Mm. So the problem with this is that we end up basically flocking to the hospitals. We end up consuming the time, the space, and basically doctors don't have ample time, they don't have ample medication to treat people correctly. And then we also, as a nation, I'm sure you're nodding your head right now, we're not the best at completing our course of medication we're given.
0: Yeah, that's true.
1: Because, you know, we love our internet and Google professors. We ask them. Because something I've noticed a lot of people tend to do is they don't finish things like their antibiotic courses.
0: True.
1: Right? And then they wonder why they get sick again.
0: Mm.
1: So, our Honorable President has put it out there that they're looking to basically change the entire concept of hospital, basic healthcare in Sri Lanka.
0: Yeah.
1: Where they're introducing 1,000 Arogya centers across the country. It's like a family doctor concept. And you are located that family doctor.
0: Right.
1: You technically, if you're feeling any member in your family is feeling unwell, you go to their dedicated doctor and you get the treatment from them first. If in case it is a situation that they can't handle at the Arogya Center, then they will refer you to a specialist at the National Hospital.
0: Okay, if it's a little more serious.
1: Yes, if it's something that they can't treat, that they can't handle. But they'll, of course, they'll look at you, they'll give you the prescribed medication. And one thing that also they've brought out is that it's a crime that we're not completing our medication. So that is also another issue, ending up wasting a lot of state revenue when it comes at national hospitals when it comes to medication there. So genuinely, I mean, I think it's a brilliant plan, because we're not going to be flocking and overcrowding our national hospitals and overusing basically the medical.
0: I mean, we're finishing up the resources, right?
1: Exactly.
0: Within weeks, I suppose.
1: Exactly. So this way, there's ample time, ample medication, ample doctors to treat the people that actually need the treatment, as opposed to running to the national hospital for the slightest cold or flu. So this looks like it looks like a really good idea. Let's see how it works out, how it's implemented, and hopefully, you know, this would work in the right way with the right intentions.
0: 8:30, Nilan and Dilsha. It's Monday morning. Hope you had a great weekend. Mm-hmm. Now, we're going to make it even greater this week because we're giving you the opportunity to dine, whether it's lunch or dinner. It's a great buffet from Sofia Columbus City Hotel. Question for you. The English alphabet goes from A to Z, but my name goes from Z to A. The English alphabet goes from A to Z, but my name goes from Z to A. What am I?
1: Let us know. 0728878878. 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

0: 8878876. It's level 42. Mark King and the boys from the 80s and children say. Children, I don't know. They always tell the truth.
1: Yeah. Actually, yes. That's the scary part of having kids around. You can't like, you can't get them to lie. You can tell them to lie and then they will do the complete opposite. They'll tell the utter bitter truth.
0: And of course, they say the funniest things every once in a while.
1: Yeah.
0: You know what I mean?
1: Mm-hmm.
0: You know, even things like dogs never lie, right? They always tell the truth. If you try to hide from someone with your dog around, it's going to give you up. Right? Because the dog's going to look at where you're hiding and start wagging its tail.
1: That is so true.
0: Right? I've gotten caught so many times. I remember, you know, you're trying to evade somebody, right? But see, you have your dog around.
1: This is why cats are great, because they won't bother.
0: They won't tell the police where the contraband is hidden.
1: They're too busy sleeping. Yes. They're too busy, like, you know, grooming themselves. They'll look at you like, do I look like somebody that has information? Or even if
0: I don't care.
1: Yeah, exactly. I don't care, number one. Mm. And even if I did have information, what am I going to gain out of it?
0: Yeah.
1: That's literally
0: food?
1: Exactly.
0: Do I get food?
1: And then they'll get you to give you food and then be like, yeah, but did I tell you I was going to give you the answer? No. Bye. Yeah.
0: They're very smart.
1: Very smart.
0: 8:42, Nilan and Dilsha on The Morning Brew. The Motor Traffic Department, or the Department for Motor Traffic, says number plates with a specific design and with a green background will be issued for all electric vehicles.
1: Okay.
0: So you can quickly identify an electric vehicle, a completely electric vehicle, with a green number plate. So Commissioner General of the department said that green number plates issued for electric vehicles are legally valid. And he also said that white and yellow number plates will be they'll continue to issue for other vehicles. Also, the department says that number plates have been prepared for 88,740 registered vehicles already.
1: Wow.
0: 88,000 plus electric vehicles already.
1: Wow.
0: That's crazy, right? And they also went on to say this includes 56,233 number plates for vehicles registered during the period between June 10th, 2026 and August 31st, 2026. So, this is interesting.
1: Interesting. Yeah. I mean, the numbers are very impressive.
0: Green. Everybody's going green.
1: Yeah, we should. I mean, high time, you know, we do something towards, like, protecting our planet. One move, that's all you need to do.
0: Yeah. I think lots of countries around the world are doing it, except for the United States of America.
1: Yeah, they are just that. They are from a different planet, no?
0: Yeah.
1: They are aliens.
0: I mean, they don't even speak English. They speak American.
1: Yeah.
0: They don't like to say English.
1: Yeah. I mean, even though it is the same language, sounds the same, spelt the same majority of the time, they don't want to say that it's English. It's called American. I mean, I don't know. I just...
0: Yeah,
1: so
0: but when you talk about the United States, you always talk about the current president. But I think one of the presidents who had a great vocabulary and a great way of talking was Obama, President Obama. Ooh. His vocabulary was just exceptional. Mm-hmm. He's like another who's the other guy? I really liked the way he spoke.
1: Was it Martin Luther King?
0: Was it JFK?
1: Was it cannot be a Clinton? No, can't.
0: No, I think it's Reagan. President Reagan spoke really well. Mm-hmm. Back when he was president, we were little kids, right? But now when you check him up on YouTube, he also had a great sense of humor. Yeah, just check him out. Ronald Reagan was really funny.
1: I should. I was too busy being stardust in a different galaxy.
0: Yeah, so plotting your arrival.
1: Yeah, I was plotting and planning. Yeah, who do I torture? Which year, when, where, how?
0: 8:45, Nilan and Dilsha on The Morning Brew. The English alphabet goes from A to Z.
1: Yep.
0: But my name goes from Z to A. What am I?
1: Let us know your answers on 072-8878-878. You get the answer right, you fall into a draw, you stand a chance of winning the opportunity to enjoy either lunch or a dinner buffet at Sofia Colombo City Hotel. All yours. So send those answers as soon as possible.
0: Fair price is something that everybody's talking about and everybody needs to be aware of, because Swisstech is leading the way in this department. 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
0: All the time. 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And I think they're just raising the bar so nobody else can say, hey, listen, how do we do this? 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
1: I mean, they're setting a prime example. 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
0: Nilani Dilsha on The Morning Brew, and 60 plus years in this country is Rhino. 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

0: Everything in the 90s sounded good, and it's one of those songs, 1998, it's Fastball and The Way, right here on The Morning Brew.
1: I mean, that's why the 90s are, I think, one of the greatest eras of them all.
0: Yep, there were two great eras for me. I think 80s and 90s, they were just defining eras.
1: I think that was because we were there then.
0: Yeah, a lot of people will disagree. You know, people in the 70s, yeah. People who love the 70s, who grew up in the 70s, will totally disagree because they firmly believe that the 70s were the best.
1: I mean, you know what? Maybe we should get a time travel machine and go to the 70s and see how it was.
0: Get into those bell bottoms and
1: hair. Exactly. I mean, yeah, bad hair. But their fashion, I felt like it just felt nice and funky. In a nice way.
0: Everyone looked like the Bee Gees back then.
1: Yeah, that's also true. I'm just a little worried about the cleanliness back then. That's a different story.
0: It's probably because of the long hair.
1: Could be that.
0: I'm sure everybody had showers back then.
1: No. 100%. It's just that when you get accustomed to the crazy growth in technology, everything basically, when you have to go back to times where it was much more simpler, sometimes it can be a little difficult to adjust.
0: That's true. I'm talking
1: like I time traveled.
0: Yeah.
1: Who knows?
0: The thing is, with all the technology that's available, you can always time travel, right? Everything is there. Everything is documented. I mean, if you check out YouTube, every era that we perhaps missed... Right, in recent history, you can actually check. You know, you can actually get a good glimpse of all of that.
1: All the fashions,
0: all the fads and things like that.
1: Yeah, and especially with AI happening these days, there are these videos you get on social media, basically, where they do these tiny little 1 minute clips of. Basically showing you what life was like, back in the 80s, back in the 90s, basically with the caption of, remember those good old days where you wake up on Saturday mornings and
0: cartoons,
1: you have breakfast.
0: Yep.
1: Cartoons, exactly. Mm-hmm. The simpler life. I mean, you're watching that, the next moment you have one tear flowing down, no.
0: You're missing all of this. It's a little bit of nostalgia. It's such a great thing. And music has that effect also. So, which is why I think we connect with a lot of people. Morning Brew, Nilani and Dilsha, speaking of connections, remember, Port City is the greatest right now because everybody around the world is looking at Port City and thinking, hey, why am I not investing? Because Homelands is already there.
1: That is right. This super brand has basically brought to light one of the hottest locations in South Asia, high in demand, but they're giving us Sri Lankans the opportunity to make Port City Colombo our home. With Central Park Boulevard now available, give them a call on 0703-888-888. Speak to them, discuss with them, because that is an iconic place to call home. By an iconic brand called Homeland.
0: Super brand, of course.
1: Mm-hmm.
0: By the way, Dilsha, we want to say hi to Samita Kalena.
1: Yes.
0: Samita, thank you so much for your message.
1: Yes.
0: And it's wonderful to know how you feel about the music and everything.
1: And we're so glad to be putting a smile on your face and, filling your day with positivity and good vibes.
0: Cheers to a great Monday and, of course, a great week. It's 9:01.
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0: 80s rock band. They're called Lone Justice. They were around back in the 80s. This is probably their biggest song. It's called Shelter. And you might recognize the lead singer. She's Maria McKee. She's the one who gave us Show Me Heaven. Remember that beautiful love song, Show Me Heaven.
1: It's one of the most beautiful love songs out there, yeah. 100%, 100%, 100%.
0: So she was a lead vocalist of this rock band. They formed in 1982. I think they disbanded much later. Okay. But of course, Maria McKee gave us this amazing love song.
1: Yeah. Oh, Show Me Heaven. I want to be in love just to listen to that song.
0: You don't have to be in love to listen to a good song.
1: Yeah. We all have moments, you know.
0: You know.
1: I am from that generation, you know, where the moment I heard, like, you know, a sad song on the radio on the way to school, I'll lean against the window, pretend like I'm in a heartbroken music video. I am not ashamed to accept the fact that I used to do that.
0: The thing is, it's that generation, it's that era.
1: Yeah,
0: you know, even the music videos had some sort of meaning.
1: Yeah.
0: Right? They had so much meaning. I mean, when you listen to or watch some of those old videos, you'd realize that, hey, they go nicely with the lyrics.
1: That's
0: because
1: right.
0: There's a bit of a storyline.
1: That is true. The music video is impeccable. The music is just, the melody is just, it touches your heart and soul.
0: No doubt.
1: And then on top of that, you have the words. And when you start processing the words, everything in your soul just starts

0: cool premises, okay, were inspected with 555,000 or 550 mosquito breeding sites identified. That's a huge deal because schools are pretty much aware of what's going on right now. Teachers are talking about it. So to find such breeding areas inside schools, that's alarming.
1: It is alarming. I mean, we, at the end of the day, as citizens of this country, of this nation, we need to do our due diligence in making sure that we bring the numbers down. Because at the end of the day, think about it, right? It's your kids. It's our future that's getting affected at the schools. The last place that should be like a massive breeding ground for dengue mosquitoes would be schools.
0: Yeah, I think parents should talk to other parents. Parents who've had kids who had dengue. That trauma, that experience that they went through.
1: Yeah,
0: no one needs to go through that.
1: No one should go through that, you know. It takes you down mentally, it takes you down physically. It's a massive strain on the family.
0: Yeah.
1: And also financially, it's a huge strain.
0: Oh, yeah.
1: And also, like, you know, this is something I think we should work towards eradicating. And no harm in parents getting together, getting everyone together, maybe doing a cleanup. Up, you know, once in a blue moon. I know parents are busy, but at the end of the day, these are your kids.
0: Yeah.
1: Our kids.
0: I mean, controlling is, at the end of the day, the highest priority, right?
1: Yeah, true.
0: We've got a winner coming up. We're going to be announcing the name of the winner soon.

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7: That is right. Heading over to Perth in Australia, we've got the LeBroy family, Tyrone, Jessica and the kids tuned in. Big hi and hello. Thank you so much for joining us on the show today. Kavisha De Silva, wife Menuka and family listening in from Kent in the UK. Dr. Nilendra Kiriella, wife Samita and the kids, not forgetting grandkids also joining us. They're listening in from Wisconsin in the US. Jude Sivaratnam, wife Crystal and the kids tuned in from Toronto in Canada. Crystal Analda, husband Iresh, and kids tuned in from Melbourne in Australia. Thank you so much for joining us on The Morning Brew.
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0: It's just some good 90s music right there, and it's the brand new Heavies and Dream On Dreamer right here on the Morning Brew Light 87.8.
1: That's right, Nilan and Dilshra here, keeping you company, entertained, and definitely smiling from ear to ear in a nice way, not in a creepy way.
0: I innocently thought smiling from ear to ear was okay.
1: No, it's
0: until
1: okay.
0: Suggested that it's creepy. Okay, I'm definitely gonna.
1: You know why? Because this actually happened to us right over the weekend. We were having a bunch of friends, all of us. We were having a call, a catch up session with everybody, basically.
0: Okay, all right.
1: Well, I mean, in this day and age, everyone has their video call.
0: It's available.
1: One friend had it turned off. So we were like, you know what? And then, come on, just put it on. Like, you know, I mean, it'll be nice to see your face.
0: Okay.
1: Turns the camera on, it's pure darkness, and you can see this one creepy smile.
0: Only his teeth.
1: Only the teeth. Yeah. So that's why. Now, for me, smiling from ear to ear is a completely different concept, because instantly my brain goes to that.
0: So you guys just pushed him to do it, and he didn't want to.
1: Now you
0: turn around and say he's got a creepy smile.
1: That's the thing about friends, right? Yeah, we love you regardless.
0: True.
1: Regardless.
0: I mean, friends can insult other friends and still feel good about it, right?
1: Yeah.
0: Both ways.
1: We just got startled, and then, you know, we told him, it's okay if you now that we're aware, please don't make the scary smile.
0: True.
1: Just smile like a normal human being.
0: 9:28, and Nilan and Dilshra on the Morning Brew. Hi to Dr. Tivanka, driving to work today.
1: Mm-hmm.
0: Kind of late this morning, huh?
1: It's okay, you know, long weekend and all of that stuff. Sometimes getting up might be a bit difficult.
0: Okay, we're going to take you right back to our question, because we're about to reveal the name of our winner today. The English alphabet goes from A to Z, but my name goes from Z to A. What am I?
1: An animal.
0: Yeah, it's an animal.
1: And the correct answer is zebra.
0: Zebra is the right answer.
1: Mm-hmm. So congrats to each and every one of you that sent zebra. Majority of y'all did send zebra as the answer. But also thank you for all the other answers that we got, right?
0: Many
1: we
0: suggestions.
1: Had, Zootopia, we had Zendaya, we had Zachariah.
0: We had Zambia.
1: What else? We had some really, really funky ones.
0: Nice ones.
1: So thank you so much for all those entertaining, like, you know, answers. And we genuinely enjoyed it.
0: Yeah.
1: And thank you for being a part of the madness and the mayhem. But we can only pick one lucky person.
0: That's right.
1: That gets to walk away with a opportunity to enjoy a buffet at Sofia City Hotel Colombo.
0: So congratulations going out to Monday's winner. And this is Brian Paul.
1: Congratulations, Brian. So we'll get in touch with you with all the nitty gritty details on how you can collect and all of that jazz.
0: Yeah, all you got to do is visit our studio, but of course we're going to give you more details, right? 87.8 to 1995. This is a brilliant song, Collective Soul.

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3: 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Reduced belly fat may lead to major improvements in your metabolic health. According to physicians, we should strive for at least 150 minutes of moderate intensity activity each week. 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

0: Music right there from Janet Jackson from the 90s and Runaway on the Morning Brew. Just a few minutes more.
1: Unfortunately, just a few minutes more. This is when we know we hope we could slow time down.
0: Time just flies when you get into the studio.
1: That's the thing. I mean, when you're having a good time, time flies because you're too busy enjoying the moment and having fun to even realize that the concept of time even exists in the first place.
0: Happens to us all the time. Happens to us every single weekday.
1: Oh, tell me about it. Hey, so came across some interesting news regarding Thailand.
0: Oh yeah, Thailand, yeah.
1: So, Thailand is a place that a lot of Sri Lankans love to go because, you know, visa-free entry and all of that.
0: Yeah, it's our Las Vegas.
1: Yes, it is. It is. And we love it. We absolutely love it. Yeah. And it's so much fun. But now, we have new rules and regulations that have been put into play. So, 15th of September onwards. Now, if you are someone that's looking to traveling there, right? You're looking to go there. If you are heading there before the 15th of September, you're good to go. You don't need your visa sorted. All good. But if you are going to be flying after the 15th of September, you now require to get a visa from the Royal Thai Embassy in Colombo. And also remember, they don't accept visa applications in person, so you have to actually do this whole thing online. You apply for the visa online, you pay for it online, and then they'll give you the visa. But if you are planning to, just to let you know, if you're traveling there after the 15th of September, make sure you apply and get that visa. Please don't take the flight, go there, and then act surprised. Because then you just have to come back.
0: Yep, so these are the new regulations. Things change from time to time. Yeah. But one of those countries that Sri Lankans can actually, one of the developed countries that we can actually go to without a problem is Singapore. Singapore is a great place. You can just arrive there.
1: Forever.
0: Yeah, you can just arrive in Singapore and just walk in. So I think that's such a great deal for us because, you know, when you're traveling to the Western world, I see people lining up outside embassies like, you know, like we have nothing else to do. You know what I mean?
1: Yeah.
0: So why go through that hassle? If you can to a place like Singapore.
1: In my mind, I'm just thinking, I mean, at the end of the day, we all share the same DNA.
0: Some of us,
1: even though we have the same DNA, we don't act like we have the same DNA.
0: Now, the thing is, it's like this, right? It depends on how much we've, you know, how good we've done for our country, right? If you look at our history after independence, right? It just clearly shows why our passport is so weak.
1: Yeah, I just want a passport so I can just go to a country if I feel like it, okay? I don't want to go through
0: so make your own passport. You know, one of those drawings with your picture in it. You do a sketch of your own picture.
1: Knowing me, I will do the sovereign nation of Dushanus.
0: Of Dehiwala.
1: Yeah.
0: What's your home? My country is Dehiwala.
1: My country is Dehiwala. City is Hattiriya.
0: Yeah.
1: Like, you know,
0: listening to Dilsha can give you a bit of a headache.
1: Yeah,
0: right?
1: But I can give you
0: the solution. The solution is actually Meldol.
1: The thing is this, I come with the thing that gives you the headache and the solution for the headache.
0: Yeah, it's like a weapons dealer. You know what I mean?
1: So, I create the war and then
0: tell you, buy the weapon. Defense. Yeah, this is for your defense. No, but all jokes aside, whatever condition, if you have something like a headache, if you've got body aches, back aches, you know, lower back pains, things like the muscle pains. This relief is just amazing. It's a brand made in Sri Lanka. Paracetamol. It's the greatest option and it's called Meldol.
1: That is right. I mean, that's the beauty of Sri Lanka, you know. We are blessed with amazing things in Sri Lanka. Now, we spoke about Meldol. We can also talk about fair pricing.
0: Oh, yeah. Fair price.
1: I mean, we are lucky enough to have brands that completely understand the fact that we as consumers deserve fair pricing. That is why if you're heading over to a hardware store or you're looking to buy anything that might have the Swiss Tech label on it, guaranteed you are going to get the fairest price of them all. That's a policy that they follow, and that's a policy that all of their, you know, vendors, retailers, distributors, they all follow it. So no matter where you go in the country, if the Swiss Tech label is there, guaranteed you'll get the fairest price of them all.
0: Whatever product that you want to buy from them is the same price everywhere in this country.
1: Yep.
0: That's
1: no
0: simple.
1: Scandals, no scams, no regrets,
0: nothing.
1: No cheating, nothing. They don't have time for that because they're too busy ensuring that you get the fairest price of them all.
0: Times 9:46.
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0: originally recorded by Roy Orbison in 1987 from that album. But of course, this lady took it in 1989 and made it a huge hit.
1: Yeah,
0: Roy Orbison releases it as a single in 1992. Too late.
1: Unfortunately.
0: Cindy's done it already because a lot of people think it's Cyndi Lauper.
1: But nothing beats Celine Dion's version for me.
0: Okay, Celine Dion's version is nice.
1: For me, for some very... I think maybe because she's a Titanic vocalist, I don't know, and I'm from the generation that absolutely loves Titanic, unlike some people. But I'm just
0: Thank
1: saying.
0: You. I'll take that as a compliment.
1: Why did you put the hat on?
0: I just put it on.
1: I just put it on.
0: I saw the hat all right there in the distance, and I just took it and put it on. Because that's one movie I've never watched.
1: But I don't know. I absolutely love Celine's vocals. And she, I mean, as amazing as Cyndi Lauper was with this track, and Roy also.
0: Yeah.
1: Celine just took it to a whole new level. I don't understand why. Maybe I'm biased. I could be. I don't know.
0: You are biased.
1: I am biased. Okay, fine. Yeah. I'm biased, but Celine Dion's version
0: No,
1: is
0: Celine Dion's
1: gorgeous.
0: Version is more new. I think it's 2002, right?
1: I feel like for your generation. Someone who can't drive, I feel like I'm driving when I listen to Celine Dion's version.
0: You can also do a new one. I was driven all night. I've been driven all night to get to you.
1: The Passenger Princess's version.
0: Yeah, that's the Dilsha version. It's the Dilsha remix.
1: Well, we will definitely visit that or revisit that idea in a short while. But first, I want to, before I get the car, I want to get the home.
0: I should.
1: I would love my own very own apartment that overlooks one of the most beautiful views out there, our ocean and our picturesque, you know, West Coast. That is just... You know, hugs and kisses, in my opinion, it's absolutely gorgeous. Nothing like that. Nothing beats a Sri Lankan sunset, to be very honest.
0: True that.
1: All of this could be yours, and you can call this place home. And you're thinking, okay, fine, where do you think this place is, or where do you think you're going to be having all of this from? Well, simple as that, from Port City, Colombo, courtesy of the super brand that is Homelands, right? And they have Central Park Boulevard that's coming up. And here's your opportunity to call Port City Colombo your home and experience everything that I just described. 0703-888-888 is the number.
0: Loving Rhino, of course, because 60 plus years in this country, Rhino is innovating. From time to time, they give you all kinds of new technologies, and those two would stick. And that sort of adds to their resume. You know, they've been around for 60 plus years, and now they're giving you advanced water repellent technology, which is from Rhino Premier.
1: That is right indeed. So glad to have them on board. Also glad to have Meldol on board. Literally the solution to backaches, body aches, you know, those kinds of physical pains. It's a reliable relief partner for a reason. If you're someone that genuinely believes you deserve fair price when you're shopping for anything, then you need to shop for nothing but Swiss Tech.
0: That's right.
1: Guarantee.
0: And our power hour, 7 to 8, made possible by Prospects College of Higher Education. They're called PCHE. You know what the deal is. They're just around the corner, not too far away, opposite of Vihara Mahadevi Park.
1: That is right. And you should definitely get in touch with them for your child's future, a bright future for your child, and a journey towards Australia.
0: Yes, indeed. Thank you so much for joining us. Tomorrow, we're going to do the contest once again. If you missed today, you might stand a chance of winning tomorrow, because Sophia Colombo City Hotel is giving you that great opportunity.
1: Yeah, to enjoy lunch or dinner. Well, tune in tomorrow to find out how. Until then, have a great Monday.
0: Thank you so much for joining us. Take care. I'm going to leave you with this one from the album.

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3: 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Excessive abdominal fat or visceral fat is a unique harmful type of fat distribution that is linked to an increased risk of cardiometabolic diseases like type 2 diabetes and heart disease. 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Reducing refined carbs, eating more protein and fiber, and reducing stress, which can reduce cortisol, a stress hormone that triggers abdominal fat deposition, are all strategies that may help you get rid of belly fat. 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
3: 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Diets are generally ineffective and rarely work well long term. In fact, past dieting is one of the strongest predictors of future weight gain. This is because overly restrictive diets actually lower your metabolic rate or the amount of calories you burn, making it more difficult to lose weight. At the same time, they also cause alterations to your hunger and satiety hormones, which make you hungrier and may cause strong food cravings for foods high in fat, calories, and sugar. All of this is a recipe for rebound weight gain or yo-yo dieting. Instead of dieting, try adopting a healthier lifestyle. Focus on nourishing your body instead of depriving it. 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

Hi, it's evening 876. Alan White, the blenders bring you I'm in love with the McDonald's girl. Well, who isn't in love with, you know, the McDonald's girl or any, you know, girl who works at a supermarket or probably, you know, at a restaurant? Yeah, you know the idea what I'm talking about. But yes, this is the Light Lounge you're listening to. Welcome and hi there. Happy Monday. How do you do? This is Davina with you on the show. Yes, it is 2:11 on the clock. It is a great, great Monday. And all of you who had a lovely weekend, raise your hands and send a message to me on WhatsApp, because I would love to know if it was just me who had, you know, a hectic weekend, or if there was anybody else, so that I can, you know, tell you my story and you can share your story with me. But yes, the number to send your dedications and messages is 0728-878-878. And stick around, we got a lot to talk about and lots of music coming your way as well from the 80s, 90s and the 2000s. But for now though, we're going back to the Pointer Sisters with Slow Hand. 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

1-800-878-8716. Alan White, Recovering Your Soul is exactly what we're doing here on The Light Lounge. That was Elton John you just heard. And I know it took you back in time to the days when, you know, probably you were like, yeah, slow and steady life is good. But then now it's a really hectic one. That's all right. We got you covered. We got you back. And we are here to play you nothing but the hits from the 80s, 90s, and the 2000s. This is Davina with you on The Light Lounge. Good afternoon. Happy Monday, 7th of September. Already a week into the month, and I am feeling like this year's gonna go by so fast, bro. And it's gonna be like a very, very, very, I don't know, filled one. Because when I started off this year and I was like, yeah, this year I'm gonna make the most of it. But I, you know what? I had a lot of fun, and I know you did too. And I'm here to help you make the most of the rest of the year. Okay, we have September, October, November, and December. We have 4 months. And don't worry, you don't have to tick off all of your New Year resolutions. You can actually tick off at least one. Let's work towards that. Okay, you can hit me up, talk to me on 0728-878-878. Moving on, this is Zeta Dawson with Show Me. 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
3: 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Studies show that people who eat more vegetables and fruits tend to live longer and have a lower risk for heart disease, obesity, and other illnesses. 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

878-816. Alan Whiteman at work with Who Can It Be Now? Well, if it's not you, then who will it be, right? Not just for the promotion, not just for the fun, but also for the blessings that you've gotten, okay? Say thank you to the universe whenever you wake up in the morning because, yeah, like I said, you know, if it's not you, who can it be now, right? And you got what you prayed for. Probably, you know, give something back to the universe as it would, you know, appreciate it as well. So what you put into the universe, whether it be hatred, whether it be love, whether it be kindness, whether it be jealousy, it'll all come to you as a boomerang because karma is so. So make sure you're putting out positive energy into the world. And yes, this is the Light Lounge that you're listening to. So, you know, we're here with you on a beautiful Monday afternoon. Did you have your lunch? That's a question I've been meaning to ask you since I started the show, but if you haven't, please eat. And for all the kiddies, well, you are back to school now, huh? I see. Well, I hope you have yourself a lovely time because school days are the most precious days, okay? After school, you're just gonna look back and be like, man, I was so stressed about exam and my homework that I didn't actually enjoy it because outside of school, yeah, Ammi Thati, maybe your Akki Ayas will tell you how hard it is and how much they miss it. So make the most of those days. King Wild with You Came.

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1: Line 878-876, Alan White. Yes, Cyndi Lauper was right on that. Girls just want to have fun, okay? It doesn't matter if it is, you know, a $1 million party, or if it's just, you know, a coffee by the beach, or just a walk into nature. They just want to have fun, okay? And you let her be the way she wants to be, man, she's gonna flourish. And if you have a girl like that, well, keep her close because she's precious. This is Domina with you on the Light Lunch. Good afternoon, welcome, and happy Monday. How are we doing so far? Are we feeling good? Are we feeling great? Are we feeling spectacular? Because I am, and I know I'm gonna make sure that you're feeling a little de-stressed too, because on a Monday, it might be hectic after the relaxing weekend you probably had, but when you're here, you need to get work done. I'm gonna make you feel like, you know, you've never felt before. Something relaxed, something soothing is what we're playing for you. So yes, turn up the volume, and also make sure you're hitting me up, talking to me on 0728-878-878. We got more music coming your way. George Benson with Turn Your Love Around. 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

8786, Alan White, Cherished by Madonna, taking you back in time with that song. And I know when you heard it, you turned up the volume, didn't you? I did, yes. Everybody does that because Madonna, man, she has a lovely voice and the music she brings to the table is just like no other. And yes, you are listening to The Light Lounge. This is Davina with you on the show. How are we doing so far on a Monday? It is the 7th of September 2026. 3:13 is your time. And if you still haven't had lunch, well, please do, okay? Do not take your health as a joke. And also, I got to bring this to your attention. So water levels in several reservoirs are actually dropping rapidly. And I'm telling you, this is because this is due to the dry weather in the country. So the total water storage capacities of reservoirs across the island has dropped down to nearly below 47% because of the dry weather. And this is to say that if water reservoirs can actually, you know, dry up so easily, you and I can too, okay? So please drink water, please stay hydrated, okay? If you are someone who has to work outside and do a lot of outdoor activity, or probably you like to go on a run or for a jog or for a hike or whatever it is, make sure you're drinking plenty of water. And yes, from 11 a.m. to 3 p.m. that is the time we've been told not to step outside. And if you absolutely must, make sure you're staying safe out there. And also, tell this to your friends and family as well, especially kids. Keep them indoors. And yeah, turn up the volume. Mark Anthony, You Sang to Me is what he calls this one. You're listening to Light FM.

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1-888-876. Alan White, the Thompson Twins, bringing you Hold Me Now, a song to remind you of when, you know, you were probably a teen, when you were the age where times felt so good and so de-stressed. Well, that's all right. We still got you covered. Turn up the volume because you're listening to The Light Lounge. This is The Winner with you on a Monday afternoon. How are we feeling so far? Because I'm feeling all pumped up and I'm feeling all, even if I'm not like, you know, fully energized, I am refreshed. You know what I mean? Yeah, that's exactly what the weekend does to you, even if you have to, you know, go out and get work done, okay? If you are driving outside right now, make sure you're wearing your seatbelts because that has been compulsory, apparently, on the highways too, okay? And if you don't, you might have to face a big fine. And I'm telling you, in this economy, you don't want to be, you know, facing any fines. So just be safe out there. Seatbelts are for your safety. So yes, please wear it all the time. And also, passengers in the, you know, back seat are supposed to also wear seatbelts on the highway. So yes, reminding you of that. If you're out and about, make sure you're doing that. But I'll make sure you are kept company. And I'll make sure that you are given nothing but the best of hits.

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978-876, Alan White, Let Loose, 17 is the song. Well, you are listening to The Light Lounge. This is Amina with you on the show. How do you do? Happy Monday, Sri Lanka. It's the 7th of September. Feeling pretty great. Not so great. Well, that's all right. I got you covered with the best of hits from the 80s, 90s, and the 2000s. So if you just tuned in, it was perfect timing. Turn up the volume and also text me in your dedications and messages on WhatsApp 0728-878-878 is the number to do so. And also, brought to you some news which might seem a little, you know, disappointing to hear, but also might be like a wow, this still went on kind of news. Thailand ends visa-free entry for Sri Lankan passport holders from the 15th of September. For everybody who actually, you know, utilized this day, kudos to you. You did it right, okay? So, Sri Lankan passport holders traveling to Thailand will no longer be eligible for visa-free entry from 15th September 2026, according to the new visa notice issued by the Royal Thai Embassy in Colombo. So, under new measures, all Sri Lankan travelers are required to obtain a Thai visa before departing for Thailand, and applications must be submitted online through Thailand's official e-visa system. And yes, you will not accept visa application. They will not accept visa applications that are, you know, submitted in person and in physical form. So make sure you keep that in mind for your next travel to Thailand, if you are traveling, that is, in this economy. But with that said, we're going to be moving on to something that I really love. Out to my fiance, Iris by Goo Goo Dolls. This is Light FM.

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9878876, Alan White, I Can Go For That, a song by Daryl Hall and John Oates, bringing you that song to take you to the good days when everything felt so relaxing. And yes, I know when you turn up the volume, you are feeling relaxed. That's exactly what we're trying to do here on the Light Lounge. This is Dovina with you on the show. How are we doing so far? Because I brought to you something really interesting that caught my eye on the news, and it is that today is the International Day of Clean Air for Blue Skies. Did you know that? I didn't know there was something like this. Okay, and yes, the importance of today is that your clean air for healthy lives and resilient communities and a sustainable future. That is what is being observed under the theme Clean Air, Healthy Choices, Acting Together for People and Planet. So yes, the day highlights the role of individual and collective choices in determining the quality of the air people breathe. So yes, if you are somewhere in the area where there is a lot of air pollution, and you know, you can directly go ahead and make a complaint to the police and get that sorted out, because yes, healthy lifestyle also does include not just what we put in our body, but what's around us too. The air we breathe, it needs to be healthy, especially when there are kids in the house. Okay, so yes, make sure you're not burning, like, you know, plastic and polythene in your area, and that is what garbage trucks are for. Okay, they will come sort it out for you, so make sure you're doing the right thing and not polluting the air with anything at all. Okay, I mean, the air is polluted as it is in Colombo, if you know what I'm talking about. But yes, let's take a first step further and be better for us, for our future. This is Roxette bringing the look. 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

Light 878-876. Alan White, Savage Garden with Affirmation. Well, what a track, okay? That's just putting you in a mood and a mood to get things done, okay? Something rock, something pop is what we are playing for you on the Light Lounge. Final stretch of the show, though. This is the winner with you on a beautiful Monday. And for some of you, you might hear the word beautiful and you might think, yeah, no. If I have to come to work, that is never beautiful. Well, trust me, I know that feeling, but also at the same time, do not get it going. You know, when you get to work, you need to finish your assignments, your deadlines, and you know, if you're going to college, you need to finish your projects. Well, I'm here to keep you company, so why not hit me up and talk to me on 0728-878-878. And yes, the government has said actually there is a mega development work across all districts next year. There's like a big launch for, you know, development works in all districts next year, and with a 2 trillion rupee allocated for capital expenditure and 2 billion provided for each district secretary to address priority of local development needs. So yes, the president has said this statement, and next year, I think we have a lot to look forward to, because this year we had like metro buses and there's like 100 of them, which I still don't know which routes they take and now what buses are there. But also at the same time, that we have so many developments happening around in the country, and next year apparently we have so much more to look forward to. So yeah, I'm pretty excited to actually end this year and head into the next one. But let's just slow down for a bit, right? And that's what Little Texas is for, my love. 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

8786, Alan White, Billy Ocean, bringing you Caribbean Queen. Well, it doesn't have to technically be like a Caribbean queen. It could be your queen, okay? Your lover, your wife, your, you know, a fiance, your girlfriend. Yeah, you know, you can treat her well. Caribbean queen to her, actually. And this is the Light Lounge you're listening to. Don't you worry. It is still Davina with you on the show, and I'm keeping you company up until you have to say bye-bye to work, okay? Or to college, or probably to that meeting you are, you know, dreading to drive to right now. But that's all right. I got you covered. I'm going to keep you in a melodious mood, okay? So hit me up. Talk to me on 0728-878-878. And yes, I know you are probably wondering, if I do step inside the car and I can't listen to Light FM, what am I gonna do? Well, you can download the Light FM app. It's available on the Google Play Store or the Apple App Store, or you can even browse us on the internet. Light878.com is the place to be for all the great music from the 80s, 90s, and 2000s. And yes, I spoke to you previously about Metro buses, and Metro buses have actually reached 172 buses across the nation. Did you know that? Because they've also released like new bus routes, and man, oh man, should I tell you, as much as it's kind of like complicated, they've also made it so much easier because they have an application that you can download to, and you know, see the bus route and pay for it online. And I should tell you, we are literally living in the future. It's not we are going towards it, we're already in it, man. But yes, also Rod Stewart coming your way, Rhythm of My Heart.

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5: 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Despite some controversy over it, coffee is loaded with health benefits. It's rich in antioxidants, and some studies have linked coffee intake to longevity, a reduced risk of type 2 diabetes, Parkinson's, and Alzheimer's disease, and numerous other illnesses. The most beneficial intake amount appears to be 3 to 4 cups per day, although pregnant people should limit or avoid it completely because it has been linked to low birth weight. However, it's best to consume coffee and any caffeine-based items in moderation. 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

9 8 7 8 8 7 6 Alan Wine. Well, that was UB40 with Higher Ground, a song to remind you that you can still, you know, feel on a higher ground even when you're, you know, piled up with a lot of work. But yes, this is Davina with you on the Light Lounge. How do you do, Sri Lanka? It is, you know, feeling good, right? On a Monday, you come back all refreshed and then you start work with a fresh mindset, and then you turn up the volume on Light FM. Yeah, we are giving you the greatest of hits, and I know you're enjoying singing along, probably tapping your feet as well. So yes, hit me up, talk to me on 0728 878 878. We got a couple of messages that came in on the show, which was from Kathy. Hello there, how to you, Kathy. And we also did get a message from Ronald tuning in. Hello out to you, Ronald. And also a message coming in from Elvis, who says hello there. Well, hello to you as well, Elvis. And yes, to all the folks tuning in from Commercial Bank Kolupitiya branch, hello out to you. Yes, thank you so much for being a part of the show. And yeah, you too can hop on board, make the most of the final few minutes of the Light Lounge that we have together, getting your dedications and messages on board on 0728 878 878. We're going to be moving on to yet another track to take you to the good days. Jackson Brown with Everywhere I Go. 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

818-876 Allen Wine. A Part of Me, A Part of You by Glenn. Yes, a song to take you to the good days when music was actually something that you would relax to. But now you're just trying to get through your day, right? But don't you worry. I got you covered with that because we got Scenario coming up next on The Light Drive. And yes, my show has to come to an end. But don't you worry, I'll be back again tomorrow. So you can tell me how, you know, your Monday went about and text me back tomorrow and talk to me. You can let her know where it is that you're going after work or after college or whatever it is that you're going to be up to for the evening on 0728-878-878. Scenario will take you home or, yes, to your destination safe, sound and melodious. And to every single one of you who actually, you know, sent in your messages, I love you guys from the bottom of my heart. I'm going to be leaving you with something from Lisa Stansfield. This is Zamina Singh and his amigos. You catch me again tomorrow. Sri Lanka, peace.

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So Elton John on the light drive. This is Nara here to drive you to your happy place and not drive you crazy. In case if Monday has been doing that already to you, listen, we are here to take you to the place you want to be and with all the music that you love and adore. And it is me, Nara, back here again. And you can connect with me. Let me know how your weekend was and how, excited you are for this brand new week ahead of us. So hop on board, connect with me. You know the numbers are 072-8878-878. And Lisa, look what we have to update ourselves on as well. If you're one of those people who just kind of, you know, stay, just in that zone over the weekend, not just checking in anything, which is a great way to be, you know. But also if you're a person who's been really working hard on what you can do to improve, you know, your position, your career, whatever it is, I'll tell you all about the next big step that you can take with ICBD Campus, and I'll tell you all about their MBA, which is structured perfectly. If you're a working professional, you don't have to give up on your career just to have another brilliant qualification like an MBA. So got to thank them for being on board at the Light Drive, making things possible. And in case if you have a dream, this is the song you gotta crank up the volume to. What's life?

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It is me, Sanara, here to make sure that you're not going to, you know, drive yourself too crazy and, of course, helping you, you know, get through with the right kind of music. So hop aboard, connect with me. Let me know who you are thinking of, who you want to send your love to. I will make sure that we accommodate. I've got Irangasi Radhana, who's having a lovely time with a message wishing you a peaceful day. Hey, hope you did have a lovely, peaceful day, because Mondays don't tend to have that reputation, you know. But Kathy Colney is all having a lovely time as well. Lisa, Liam, Wendy, all having a great time. Good to know that, you know, Monday was good. Monday was good to you and kind to you. But also reminding you, if you're someone who's been working a little extra hard today and you're really wondering about what you can do next in terms of your business ventures, in terms of what you can do with your career, right, and expanding your skill set, well, ICBD Campus, they've got exactly what you need, your next big qualification, and that's the MBA, which is structured perfectly if you're a working professional. If you're someone who just graduated doing your internship, your career does not have to stop, and I'll tell you all about it. More information as we cruise along, and they're the ones helping us power through the week as well. But you can connect with me, let me know how you are feeling, who you're thinking of, and who you want to send your love to, okay? If you are celebrating a special day, we want to celebrated with you, because if not, what's even the point? Why are we here? We need to share the excitement. Make sure that you follow us on all the social platforms, on Facebook and on Instagram. Got Ace of Base giving you something special.

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Don Henley taking you down the good old memory lane with the heart of the matter right here on the Monday's edition of The Light Drive, making sure that we drive you home with the best of vibes and the tunes that you love, and of course here to amplify it all the way through. Get the Light 820 tap on your phone, and also if you're a person who's just been working extra hard and you're really looking at your next big step in your career, then it's time to think bigger with ICBD Campus. They're here on board and they're here to give you a grand offer, the Master of Business Administration, which is awarded by Cardiff Metropolitan University, and it's giving you the opportunity to earn a globally recognized UK MBA while studying right here in Sri Lanka. And the best part is how it's the program makes it especially convenient of how it's structured in 1 year of coursework followed by your dissertation, so you can also choose a specialization that matches your career goals, maybe something that you're already doing or maybe something that might want to help you switch your industries, from general MBA, human resource management, finance, marketing, to project management, business analytics, logistics, supply chain management, and so much more. And also, you know, again, maybe you're someone who just graduated, someone who is, you know, very successful at your career, but you don't want to stop it. But also, you want to start studying as well. ICBD Campus, they have evening and weekend schedules along with installment-based payment plans, which makes this a whole lot easier for you. And also, there's global opportunities where if you want to maybe study abroad, you can have that option to transfer to Cardiff Metropolitan University in the UK or even attend your graduation ceremony there. And that's what ICBD Campus, they're here to offer you with over 26 years of experience, and they've been around for a very long time with a nationwide presence, more than 100,000 graduates, experienced academics, industry professionals, and they've built a strong reputation for higher education in Sri Lanka. 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Got to thank them for being on board The Light Drive as well, helping us power through this week. Let's make sure it's going to be a great one. It's a brand new week. It's a Monday's edition of The Light Driver right here, setting the tone right, Tony Braxton. If I knew-

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Here to make sure that your drive back home has got the rhythm it deserves. And that's what we do here every single day, making you feel grand inside. And of course, you know, if you're someone who just, you know, loves listening to the music that makes you, you know, feel empowered and feel truly loved, well, you're not alone. Your love songs have been there for many years. It goes back in time, centuries. And you might have thought that it's only kind of, you know, restricted, or rather only humans know how to enjoy it truly. But this is one of those stories that will make you think an ordinary fly is completely different, okay? Because this is really funny to me when I was reading this article of how fruit flies can actually sing love songs to their partners. And I'm not even joking, okay? Scientists have managed to compare the brains of male and female fruit flies, and they've got really fine detail for this, right? Because we don't understand. They might seem like they're here to just raid everything, you know, sweet in your kitchen, but apparently they flirt a lot. You know, they have their own little dating lives, and also on top of that, they also fight a lot, you know, but that I can understand. But basically they have their own little, you know, lives that are also complicated, just as complicated as human lives. And what's really fascinating is how it's proving that mostly men have different brains to the women fruit flies. So that's also quite fascinating as well, the way they approach. And of course, you know, just how they're buzzing around, but also they're having, you know, these really sweet moments of how they just sing to their partner as well. But it's just, this is crazy. You know, you might have thought that, you know, flies are really annoying, but maybe they're just trying to talk to their woman, okay? But hop aboard, connect with me, let me know how you are feeling today. We're here to keep you posted with the latest. And of course, we got some lovely people on board all the way from Maldives. Aminat Hilmi, hey, how's it going? She's just one of those people who would love to just live in Paradise Island because she's already planning her next trip. And by the way, she only left just about a week or two ago, but she's planning the next trip to Sri Lanka. I mean, that's the kind of wonder that we are, you know, the beautiful, beautiful Paradise Island. But hop on board, let me know how you are feeling. If you want to send your love to someone special, you can connect with me on WhatsApp 072-8878-878. It's time right now. It is 5:57.

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That's the feeling what we are talking about. What a feeling right here on a Light 87.8 and 87.6 Island Wide or on Light87.8.com. You know, make sure that, Mondays don't have to be so terrible. I mean, just the reputation it has alone can really mean that you're about to have a bad one. But listen, maybe it was amazing for you. Maybe because you celebrated a special day. But let's share that excitement. So send in a message on 072-888-878-878. We also got Anthony, who's on board, having a lovely time. How's it going? And also got Gota, who says, nice to wind down on a hectic Monday. Tell me about it. The music's just too good. And, really helps with those heavy emotions as well, am I right? But basically, he's saying, hey, so you're just practically agreeing that males also have brains. Well, not really. I'm talking about fruit flies, who knows how to flirt with female fruit flies, you know, which is really, really interesting. Because I mean, listen, we always used to think they're just annoying and they're only here to have your, you know, food in your kitchen. But honestly, they have complicating dating lives, it seems that. Okay, but thank you so much for being on board. We also got Iranga, who's having a lovely time, and of course Roshan Jude. Hey, how's it going? Thank you so much for that lovely message. And you can do the same, keep those messages rolling in, or even find us on Facebook and on Instagram. Be a part of the Light family, be a part of it all, just so that you won't be lost, and you will make sure that you stay updated. And that's with us being a part of the whole entire family, coming to you live from the state of the art studios, playing you some Backstreet Boys. Even

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Got the music that really speaks to you, speaks to how you are feeling. And of course, if you've got any of those heavy emotions, it's the time of day you got to let them go. You got to do everything you can to, you know, set yourself loose. But hop on board, connect with me. Let me know how you are feeling today, who you want to send your love to. And also, maybe you're excited about your next, you

a destination that you're going to travel to, and if in case it happens to be Thailand, especially for a quick getaway, there's an important visa change that you need to know about. From the 15th of September, the Sri Lankan passport holders will no longer be eligible for the Thailand's existing visa exemption scheme. So if you're planning a trip after that day, you'll need to get an appropriate visa before you travel. So the good news is that the process is online, so which makes things a whole lot easier for you, you know. But if you're already thinking, wait, I'm traveling before 15th of September, well, that's great. That is incredible. So make sure that you just are aware of the new changes as well. But let me know all about it. Make sure that whenever you travel, you check the latest requirements before you book, you know, so that all of your paperwork is sorted and you really can enjoy your trip stress-free. But hop on board, connect with me. Let me know who you are sending your love to and who you think is doing an amazing job today. Okay, maybe it's telepathy. You feel it, you know this person is working extra hard and you want to let them know. Make sure that you connect with us, 072-887-8878. And of course, make sure you follow us on all of our social platforms as well, so you won't miss out on the fun. Got 10 sharp.

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1: 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For example, ginger and turmeric both have potent anti-inflammatory and antioxidant effects, which may help improve your overall health. 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

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And that was Lionel Richie giving us You Are, taking you down the good old memory lane. Maybe to a special moment in time. You want to know all about it. Connect with me and let me know how you are feeling. And, you know, in case if you're wondering how his health condition is, he is gracefully back home after the ICU scare. He's doing much better. The condition is much more stable as well. So yeah, he's fine, guys. But thank you so much for checking in with us as well. Anu, thank you so much for being on board. We got Iranga, who is also having a lovely time. A message from Janani says, hey, how come visa is not free anymore to Thailand? I know, right? We truly deserved that, because a lot of us, we were taking lots of trips. I know a few of my friends who did some lovely tours as well. But were you planning to go? I want to know. Thank you so much for that lovely message. And you can do the same. Keep those messages rolling in. Let me know who you are thinking of, who you want to send your love to, and wherever you plan on going, you know, crossing seas or even out of town, make sure you get the Light 87.8 app on your phone so you can even connect us with any device. 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

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That was Boyzone giving us a picture of you right here on the Light Drive. 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And coming to you live from our state-of-the-art studios here at the Colombo City Center as well. It's always good to see people wanting to, you know, watch a late night movie, or like, you know, they're here to just spend time with their family even after a long busy day. 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Shouldn't be worrying about all those things that has been weighing you down, you know. But have on board, let me know who you're thinking of, and we'll send them love. 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

You got to stay the night. You got to make sure that Monday has got to the right end to it. 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It is me, Sanara. You can connect with me and let me know how your Monday is going, how excited you are about this brand new week as well. We're excited. I mean, we got to make sure that we set the tone right as well. So make sure that you let me know so I'm also updated and I can follow up with you as well, you know. But, if you're a person who's been excited to have like a train trip to Kandy and you couldn't do it for the last 10 months almost because of the whole, you know, detour ruining and, you know, the whole railway station having to be reconstructed. Actually, it will resume from next month. So you can still, you know, make those plans if you feel like you couldn't do it this year. I feel like it's such a stunning, you know, train ride. Even I planned to take it, I think about 2 months ago, but was really disappointed that it was obviously disrupted. But that's fine. We're getting it back and we're excited. Let me know what your plans are looking like. We're here to make sure the rest of your evening is going to be special, but that's a 24-hour operation every single day. So make sure you get the Light 87.8 app on your phone so we're in the reach of your pocket playing you the music that you love. The music that you probably might be lost without.

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And of course, we have a lineup, got Amelia coming your way, True Faith New Order, a song, gotta crank up the volume too. And hey, if you are in the mood to groove along, if you're in the mood to sing your heart out, make sure you do, especially if you're not driving. You gotta make sure you put your arms and your feet and just jump, move them around, because that's the only way to de-stress. That's a brilliant way to do it, and to forget about all the Monday blues if you feel like it was a terrible day. But if it wasn't, I'm so happy for you. Tell me all about it. It's one of those rare occasions, right? So connect with me, let me know how you are feeling today. We did play a beautiful number by Michael Jackson, You Rock My World. Of course, the song going out to Yanusha, and I love how she gets activated every single time there's an MJ, right? Even in the vocals or something like that. If she thinks she hears Michael Jackson, she's like, hey, did I just hear MJ? So that means she's having us in the background 24/7. I'm not even joking. This is true news. Oh God, Faria, Maria, Yusuf, Adela. Hey, how's it going? Thank you so much for the love. And by the way, I actually sang this song at a wedding once, and I'm not going to tell you that it went well, because when I listened to it, I'm like, okay, if you're planning to sing a Michael Jackson song, you also have to make sure you can carry the same attitude with you, but thank God my brother is pretty good at that impression. But thank you so much for the love. You can do the same. Let me know all about your stories when you've heard that song for the very first time, because that's one of those special numbers. But we're here to play you all your favorite tunes. It's a lineup you cannot resist, but sing along to and groove along to in this big, big world.

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And maybe in case if you're driving to your night shift, hey, listen, you can still make it a special one, right? But maybe you are really used to it. I want to know how night shift really works, though, because I think the first 2 months are the worst. But then once you and your circadian rhythm is the, you know, has matched how it is for the last 2 months, I think you're going to be perfectly fine, right? Some people just can't prefer having that, time into clock in and clock out. But let me know. 072-8878-878 are the numbers. We've got a lineup of music to help you unwind. God, this Anaika is all on board. And thank you so much for the love. We got Azmin Hanif all the way from the Central Hills as well. And let's not forget, much love going out to Nishantha. And we also got much love to the Derricks, Ronald, Shovel, Shannon, all having a lovely time. Good to know you're on board. And we're here to keep you posted with the latest as well, reminding you to follow us on all of our social platforms as well. And I did come across this post of how the president is calling to end unnecessary hospital visits, just so that, you know, the facilities can be, you know, better equipped and also can be, you know, and really keep the conditions better as well for the patients, basically. But this is a plan to establish 1,000 new centers across the country as well. So, yeah, this is centers expected to serve the first point of contact for families seeking medical care. So, yeah, there are better systems that will be placed as well, finding, you know, solutions for the problems. So, yeah, this is good news. But hop on board, connect with me. We're here to make sure that you don't miss out on the news as well. But connect with me, let me know how you are feeling today. Got Kenny Loggins giving you For the First Time.

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Reminding you to get the app on your phone, which makes things a whole lot easier if you want to, connect with your device, have us in the background. Whenever you feel like you need that sweet slice of that happy place, we are here to make sure we put you in the right mood. And it's that time of the day, you got to forget about all of those Monday, complaints and blues, and really focus on how you can turn this week into something special. And also that starts by, really unwinding and helping you recharge as well. So got a lineup to help you do that. And got the final few hellos as well. A big hello out to Anthony, Adrian Valentine. Thank you so much for the love. And we also got much love to Ingrid Aradna. Hey, how's it going? And of course, everyone at Club DR all having us in the background. Good to know you had a brilliant day. And of course, until I catch you tomorrow, same time, same place, take good care of yourself. Giving you one goodbye in the end, Sharon Nelson.

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1: Settle in for 2 hours of storytelling redefined. This isn't just television. This is teledrama like you have never experienced it before. 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We are bringing the scale, the passion, and the magic of the silver screen straight to your living room. Before the gods, even emperors are ordinary, but destiny always has a way of breaking the rules. 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

0: unparalleled spectrum of teledrama. This is your invitation to extraordinary storytelling. Welcome to the Concrete Desert, a city choked by dust, built on the backs of twisted souls and fueled by fake tears.
1: Tararappa. Tararappa.
0: In this arena, the old rules don't apply. Survival isn't a given. It's a brutal competition. We all walk the same streets, yet we live in entirely different worlds. Each of us rewriting the story to suit our own survival. But look closely, that isn't just dust in the air. It's the gathering of a storm.
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